Your call has been forwarded to an automatic voice message system. At the tone, please record your message. When you have finished recording, you may hang up or press 1 for more options.

0: 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She's a supermarket woman. It's a supermarket woman.
1: She looks like Grace Kelly, but she's wearing a Scottish cap.

another Monday morning, I have come to realize in recent years that there are times when there's only one life.

the flesh in the night. Just a soul among billions, with no place to hide. The world keeps turning around while we're sleeping safe and sound. There's still a long way to go.

There's still a long way to go. I think I'm beginning to see the light.

0: Radio.
1: Thank you, Abby. Come on, give it a proper Liverpool, and you can do better than that.